0: Lil Honus, samma tid, samma plats. Fred Astaire, my one and only.
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I'd be so lonely if you turned me down. 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I tell you, I'm not asking any miracle. I know a clergyman who will grow lyrical.

Jag har en liten radiola, Alice Babs. Marilyn Monroe, I wanna be loved by you.

I wanna be loved by you, Marilyn Monroe. Rolf Bakke, der konvaljerna blomma.

Hej, det här är Anders Alexander, alias Slang Bella. Ni lyssnar på Malmökanalen. Isn't it strange? They used to know me. All the highs and lows and in-betweens, and now you see me and just say hey.